I and I to everyone. Got to help, but we got to help, yeah. There's no need to cry, yeah. Got to help, but we got to help, yeah.

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1: There's only one thing you can't forget. You've got only one life. This is one night.